0: Lincoln 60, Lincoln 18 to cover on a disturbance at Exempla.
1: Lincoln 60.
2: 18.
0: Both units Exempla, 200 Exempla Circle in the ER. Unknown if it's in the waiting room or in the ER itself. Verbal only at this time.
1: Lincoln 60.
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2: Lincoln 18, copy.
0: 1804. Last via unit 50, he's in route 910 Troy Street, possible leak from a water heater, 1804.
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0: Six or eight, arrival.
1: 806.
0: Six or eight, copy, plate.
2: Engine 425, you're responding to 910 at Troy
0: Edward,
2: Street.
0: Edward, X-ray, Young, Queen 95.
2: His water heater is spurting water. He's afraid it's going to explode. Evacuation was advised. Can you connect VTEC 12?
1: Engine 425,
2: yeah. 1806.

0: Tower 29 residential filing.
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0: Stay tuned. Four two three welfare, sir. 2030 West Centennial Drive, 2030 West Centennial Drive, attempting to contact an 80-year-old female. K. Brace has dementia, and no one's been able to reach her for a while.
1: 423, copy. Clear up.
0: 829. 625, clear. Medic 424.
2: Medic 424.
3: Yes, ma'am. We stopped by the house at 910 Troy Street. We're able to solve the homeowner's issue. He's advised to call a plumber. The water heater is no longer an issue.
2: Copy. Engine 425. I'll show you back in service.

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0: 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No sick parties, evacuation advised. You can have FTAC 1313.
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0: 518, could you?
1: Go ahead.
0: Personalized Nora Ocean Tom, Frank Adam Sam. I'll be right in front of the library.
1: 663 and 641, end of watch tonight.
2: 663, 641, 1840.

0: 63, copy, please.
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2: God.
1: 1863.

0: Is there a unit that can break from the accident and respond to cover 518 on a warrant?
1: Five, six, zero, I can start up there from HQ.
0: Shane, route 1821.

0: County that's holding a trespass on the Coal Creek Trail bikeway under 36 for a homeless encampment, 1823.
1: I think this is going to be 2030 Centennial Drive rather than West Centennial Drive. I'll be in rough to that address.
0: 1820.
1: And 435 will be with me.
0: 1823.

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1: Go ahead.
2: 404.
1: Multiple units 474, go ahead.
0: Where on the trail is that encampment?
1: They just gave us coordinates. It's showing it on the bikeway, and it's coming up Boulder County District 6. Per the map, it is showing the north side, approximately right where the off-ramp to McCaslin from Boulder Bound 36 is on the north side.
0: Copy, thank you. I'll head over there and check it out.
1: Thank you, 1825 and 404.
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1: 1825. 638, go data. Five, 518, status awaiting cover.

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0: 1826.

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0: 1580 Daily Corp for a power box that's sparking.
2: Copy that.
0: 1827.
3: 423 will be attempting contact.
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0: Go ahead.
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0: 1820.
1: 1764, foot patrol.
0: Go.
1: Hall range.
0: 1820.

0: 521 sending you a follow-up phone call reference and earlier harassment call at 572 St. Vrain Road.
1: Okay,
0: 1820.
1: Oh, you see?
2: 531, sorry. I thought you said me.
0: Go ahead.
2: If 521's off here, I'll take it.
0: Five, 21, you want 531 to handle?
3: Is he calling specifically for me?
0: It was a call earlier today.
3: I'll give him a call and find out what it is.
0: 531.
2: Got it.
0: 1830.

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1: 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And sending you your first follow-up at 1836.

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3: 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Good night.
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0: Ocean Union Robert Adam Young.
1: Thank you, 1842.
2: 638 clear.
1: 1842.
3: 529 and a watch.
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0: 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Hasn't been physical. The male's upstairs. There's a 6 and an 8-year-old downstairs in the residence. He does have access to weapons, but doesn't have any on.
1: Edward 22, copy.
0: 1843.

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0: 246 Ocean 1, Lincoln, Mary, Jane Dagnall.
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2: Yeah, we're responding from Broadway and Canyon currently. We understand we have RMR and other county units responding currently.
1: Affirmative, it looks like the best access is going to be from Gregory Canyon Trailhead on the ski jump trail to the southeast of the trail.
3: 1925.
2: Gregory Canyon Trailhead ski bound trail, copy that.
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1: Copy, units en route to Gregory Canyon Trailhead. RP is advising he sees a person hanging from a tree about 100 feet from the trail off of Ski Jump Trail.
3: 1926.
5: Battalion 143.
1: Battalion 143.
5: Okay, I do have two city fire apparatus and myself going to this call as well. Did I copy? I heard RMR is ESU on this as well.
1: Affirm.
5: Copy, thank you. And when you can, TAC channel for future planning, and we'll go to SO Fire 2 to coordinate.
1: Copy, Fire 2 to coordinate, and you can have FTAC 11, FTAC 11.
5: That's track 11. Copy. Thank you.
1: You're welcome. 1927.

0: Pounder, 1592. Okay, is this party hanging as in, like, code black, possibly?
1: A-frame.
0: Okay, best case, you can stand down AMR.
2: King 650, I'm going to watch over.
0: Over fire, break.
2: King 650, 1927.
1: Go ahead.
0: And if we can have a FTAC 2 or 3 for coordination, that'd be better. Thank you.
1: You can have FTAC 2 for coordination, and the RP on this is about 100 feet away from the person. They don't see any movement, but it's not a confirmed code black.
0: Okay, and we have Rangers en route also.
1: A-frame.
0: Okay, in that case, if Boulder Fire wants to keep going with one truck just in case the person's not deceased yet and they can help get them down, that'd be great.
1: Okay.
3: 143, we're going to continue our response till we get eyes on. That's two engines in the BC.
1: Hi, Cavite, 1928.

0: Okay. 1800, Battalion 143's arrival. Post office, Gregory Command.
1: Pick up your arrival, Gregory Command at 1929.

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1: Go ahead.
0: Boy George Edward, Nora 39. Showing expired an unknown length of 25. Long upon diagonal airport.
1: Brick County units holding a trespass, 3600 Nelson Road at 1930.
2: I know, I'll take that and I'll be around from 71st to 91.
1: 1930.
3: Lincoln, 60 clear.
1: 1930.
4: D71 in Kennewell.
1: Go ahead.
4: Do we have a trail intersection or anything other than the ski jump trail?
1: Per the call taker, looks like it's possibly Bluebell aired.
4: Copy, thank you.
1: Thank you, too.

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1: Hey, go ahead, but I'm getting ready to go in to watch.
0: Copy, this regard, County Ants, traffic complaint, Everyday Gas Station, 4065 Ute Highway. Gray 2017 Ram pickup that ran a red light, almost hit someone, flipping people off, sitting at the gas station. Their RP is willing, no longer has visual 1913.

0: 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I'm arrival. We're about 100 yards up the trail.
1: Any city rangers on county fire?
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0: Fifty seventy one. He's too high up in the tree. We can't get to him.
2: Five through one.
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0: Both in 711 1285 West Baseline Road, 1285 West Baseline Road, RP advises a transient male asked the RP to call the suicide hotline. He's currently outside of the building. Unknown method, unknown weapons.
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0: 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Thank you, 39.

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2: 1940.
3: Engine 425, Medic 424, you're responding to stage in the area of 711, 1285 West Baseline Road for a suicidal male. You can have FTAC 1313.
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2: 711. Thank you, 41.

0: Lincoln, 70 Lincoln, 60 males wearing a gray jacket, red lining, and possibly out of the picnic tables out front.
1: Lincoln 70, copy.
0: 92.
1: Lincoln 18.
0: Good.
1: Just info for those units. I got a welfare check on this male at Sister Carmen, but did not want contact with law enforcement. I believe the first name is Isaac.
2: 1941.
0: Thank you, Lincoln. Lincoln 70.
1: Please, Sophie, I come.
0: Thank you for...

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1: Already done.
0: Copy, thank you.
2: Five, 3-1, go lot 2.

0: 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I was going to be on the west side of the building. Lincoln 70.
1: Lincoln 70.
0: Do you copy Lincoln 60 miles on the west side?
1: Yeah, I copy. I'm in contact with them.
0: So your arrival 1945.

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1: Go ahead.
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1: Thank you, Perfect.

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1: Copy now. If we are on the phone, can we get a description, please?
0: Working on that.

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1: I copy. I'm arrival.
0: 1953.
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0: 627. I'm in the north entrance. Does LPO still have visual?
1: They saw you and they're coming to talk to you.
0: I apologize. I'm having radio issues, but does loss prevention still have the visual?
1: They saw you and are coming to talk to you.
0: I copy. Thank you.
1: 1950.
0: Six-three, route to cover 627.
1: Thank you, Petit.

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0: Bell 4, Cherrywood Village, 282 South McCaslin, Unit F, Frank 5, 81-year-old female fall victim, head injury, conscious breathing.
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0: 26.

0: 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Selene hit her head. You can have FTAC 12.
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0: 445 Wolverton. Jennifer Tully is contacting State Patrol, so secondhand through them that Brian's suicidal, 1609 Cottonwood Drive, number 7. She's making this report because he was involved in Brian's threats against the governor last week. No method.
1: Copy.
0: 2015.

0: 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Mid-30s, male, conscious breathing.
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1: Four four six, meet DRP Brian at 336 Pheasant Run. 336 Pheasant Run. He was assaulted by a male at the Davidson Mesa Dog Park. Unknown where that male is, and he's refusing medical. 598, I copy.
0: Copy, Rob.
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2: 5601, 5621, you're responding with AMR-8 to Highway 72 and Pomo Way. It's going to be a single vehicle motorcycle crash. The rider is mid-30s male, conscious and breathing, bleeding from his mouth, and was wearing a helmet. You can have FTEC 2.
0: 5621, copy. 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
2: 560, Nelson, over.
0: Second in from Longmont, a rolling disturbance in the area of Ute and Airport now. Be working on direction of travel. It might have pulled into the shores in Longmont again. We'll try and get you further.
1: All right, copy. I'm heading eastbound. I'll start that way.
0: Copy. And don't have a vehicle description or anything. They just have an open line.
1: Copy.
0: 2025.
3: Five, 535, I'm in the area as well, coming back down the canyon. You can attach me to that call.
0: 2025.

0: 17-64 after hours. I'll be out with 961 Victor Paul Queen at the Antelope Drive.
1: And county units, Rapid SOS is now showing it. Just jumped to Highway 66 in McCall.
2: $15.92
3: on County 5. 5-9-1. I'm copy. I'm at the 6,000 here. I'm looking for that terrain.
2: Dispatch to 15-92.
0: Chicago.
1: 2027.
0: 1800 battalion.
3: I think I got I'm trying to catch up to it.
2: Battalion 143.
3: Westbound E, coming up on 53rd.
1: I'll try to reach him via phone.
0: 2027.
1: He's on STAC 3, unless there's anything I can help you with, because I just cleared.
2: The coroner is just asking if the body has been cut down yet.
1: That is negative.
2: Copy, thank you.
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1: 2029.
3: 5-9-1 on stationary about Eaton Highland. Just waiting on the east, the westbound side.
4: Multiple units, 435 at 2029, 5-9-1 on copy. You're at Eaton Highlands, is that accurate?
3: Confirm facing westbound.
4: 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No response, 2029.
5: 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There's two vehicles in the road here. I'll advise as I get closer.
4: Copy the plate that they have is going to be... stand by one.

591-535-560. It just updated again. Rapid SOS did, and it looks like they're at the Circle K 4206 Ute Highway. And I'm sorry, there's too much information that Longmont's added into this call. I don't know what kind of vehicle you're looking for. Now, when I copy, I'll make my way over to the Circle K. 2031.

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1: 446.
0: Go ahead, sir. I'm sorry, sir, you went all digital again. Do you need medical?
1: No medical so far.
0: Copy, code 4, no medical so far, 2031. 591 showing the phone mobile now on the north side of Ute Highway. Looks like it's just headed up a random hill. Copy, on the look. And I apologize, just jumped again to Stone Canyon and Ute. I'm not sure if it's a vehicle. Well, looks like it might be moving in a vehicle.
1: Okay, I copy. I'm just coming over North Foot right now.
0: 2032.

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2: 445 arrival.
1: 2033. 591, they've got to be mobile in the vehicle again. It's Main Street approaching 3rd, still westbound.
3: Yes, on that note, are we still confident that it's the GMC train? Because I haven't seen one of those.
1: Yeah, I don't know. Well, I'm going to put in a Subaru Outback, too, but I don't know where they're getting this information from.
3: Okay, well, worst case, I'll just cruise up to the county line if you want to let Larimer know and ask us now.
1: Copy.
3: 560, I got a registration in here for a white Lincoln pickup truck with an address of 507 Grand Estes Drive, unit D101.
1: I just saw that one. That's what I'm going to have us call Estes with. And units, they're northbound out of Alliance now.
3: And when I copy, I'm coming into town.
2: 435 arrival.
1: 2340.
4: 535, you can remove me from the call and off the screen. Good night.
1: 535, thanks for trying. 2034.

0: happened was. Go ahead. I'm on North St. Vrain in Eagle Canyon. I'm just going to follow this up to Pine and then let Beaver County take it from there.
1: Copy. They were also notified by Longmont via teletype. We also called them, and it does show in the area of Groover, pinned to the first house when you turn onto Groover on the northeast corner, but they lost cell signal in that area too, so there might not be anything there if you just want to check that area as well.
0: Copy. It's 560 still heading up. If he wants to do that, I'm going to keep going westbound just in case they stop on the side of the road.
1: 560.
0: I'm always out with direct. I'll check it when I get there.
1: Thank you, 23.

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1: 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And I'll be in contact with a witness.
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0: 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Lincoln 70.
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0: It sounds like that transient male is now at Cellar West Artisan AL 778 West Baseline Road. Told the RP to call 911.
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0: 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RP didn't see clearly what he passed, but, quote, what he saw in his mind was a bike and two people. 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
0: 2106. 627 clear report. 2106.

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0: Both units, 1700 Dogwood Street. RP says there's a male trying to shut down their gas who doesn't have proper identification.
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591-560 to break and cover on a domestic 4856 White Rock Circle. 591, however, in Plateau. Both units, 4856 White Rock Circle, second hand from the city. Male versus female, does look like medical, maybe in route. Getting further. Copy and route. Only 131.

0: And 591-560, you'll be attempting to contact the suspect here. It should be a Menno Stein. He has been drinking, no children, no known weapons, and associated vehicles, a silver Lincoln SUV, unknown plate.
1: Yeah, my copy from Hover.
0: Highland 33.

0: 560. Sure. Apologize, I'm trying to get caught up. I was still on the phone with that other party. Where is the victim?
1: I don't see her address anywhere in the call. She's somewhere on, actually there it is, it's 4606 16th Street in the city of Boulder. And that's where they sent medical.
0: Copy. But based on the RP's info, the assault happened at the White Rock Circle address, correct?
1: A firm per Boulder PD, yeah, that's what she's saying.
0: Okay, is Boulder PD in contact with them?
1: Negative, just the victim.
0: Right, confirming Boulder PD is in contact with the victim.
1: Hey, they're in contact with her, and she told them it occurred here. And this is where you should be.
0: Copy. Is there a Boulder officer's number in the call notes somewhere I could call?
1: Nope, but I will have them do it.
0: Copy.
1: 2135.
2: 423 secondary.
1: Go ahead.
2: Myself and 446 will be en route 21115 Hecla Drive, number 204, to speak of the second half of this.
3: Go ahead. I'll be at 1609 Cottonwood Drive, apartment number 7.
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0: Yes.
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0: You put me back on that follow-up. 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
1: 2146.

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2: Can 71 copy you now?
0: Both units, 745 North Highway 287, second hand to the RP and asset protection. The female in their office, she's saying her boyfriend stole her phone. Suspect's name is Miguel, last seen wearing a blue shirt.
1: P65, is the suspect still on scene?
3: 1800 Gregory King.
0: They've confirmed he's going to be by his pickup in row 10. Gray Toyota Tacoma with ladders on it. In it.
3: Everybody's out of the field.
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0: 560, arrival on array.
1: 2153. 445, code 2. Go ahead.
2: Edward Charles, Queen, Adam, 66, via Appia Sagebrush.
1: .2153, Brick County Units, holding an intrusion alarm, 6687 Arapahoe Road at Lightning Eliminators. It's .2153 and Lafayette Unit. Sounds like the suspect's about to enter the store on the grocery side.

0: and like in 71, like in 65. It sounds like also there's a third party on scene, Pamela's brother, who seems to be trying to de-escalate the situation with Miguel. They are back out at his truck, and looks like they're about ready to leave. He's wearing a blue soccer jersey with the number 10 on it.
1: AC 5, copy.
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0: 2156.
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0: And Lincoln 71, if you didn't already realize it, Link Asset Protection is advising you are behind the vehicle.
1: Lincoln 71, copy, clear, let's play.
0: Go ahead.
1: 877-0231.
2: Yeah.
0: Comes back clear. It doesn't show any sort of vehicle. It just says 1065 Modred Street to Miguel Arriaga. Copy code for 2158. 591, go data.

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0: 32. Go ahead. Myself and 549 are clear and end of watch. Good night. Toyota 59.
1: 531.
0: Go ahead.
1: I'll take the intrusion alarm from headquarters.
0: I
2: think it's going to be clear.
0: 2200, Rayet County Units, noise complaint in Netherlands at Netherlands General Cafe and Bar, 112 East 2nd Street, loud music. No RP contact, 2200. All agencies, your co-responders, end watch, 2200.

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0: Hey, Ralph, some noise complaint.
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0: 521 Rebel.
1: 2209 Break, Lafayette units holding a noise complaint, 7140 Spaceline Road, RP's a neighbor requesting contact, says it's party noise possible underage drinking, doesn't say why. 2209.

0: 423,
1: I'm sorry, breaking up a little bit. Medical for med clearance.
0: Negative. Medical for a 50-year-old male. And lacerations on his hand, and then potential head injury.
2: Clear warning break.
1: Go ahead.
2: Put me on my accident break for a secondary.
1: Go ahead.
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0: Being routed to the jail with one adult cooperative male, starting mileage 652.
1: 2219, Rick Lincoln 70, Lincoln 60 to cover on a suspicious male 515 West Geneseo.
0: Lincoln 70.
2: Lincoln 60.
1: Both units RP advises there's an unknown drunk male in front of their house, 515 West Geneseo Street, Unit D. David described as an older Hispanic male wearing a pink or purple shirt, white pants, and a black hat.
0: Lincoln 70, copy.
2: 1816, real.
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0: 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Scott. David Henry, Nora Mary, 23, via at the Lafayette.
1: Good. Be in contact, two parties west of Lighting Eliminators Break.
0: Good.
1: Associated with a white box truck, unknown plate. Can you advise if the building to the west is a single establishment or is it broken up?
0: I'll see if I can figure that out. Stand by.
1: Thank you.

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0: 5. 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
1: Break 5-3-1. 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
0: Okay, thanks.
1: You're welcome, 2224.

0: Lincoln 60, Lincoln 70 RPM vices are texting with their neighbor, and the neighbor saw him walking near the school near a white truck.
1: Lincoln 70, I copy. We'll be in contact with the suspect.
0: Thank you, 2225.

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0: Giving one cooperative adult male courtesy ride to Good Samaritan Hospital. Clinica is on divert.
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0: David Tom Charles, OSHA 55. We'll be Willow County Road 5 and 10.
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0: 2232.
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0: superior units holding a noise complaint about Flatirons for sound of children running and stomping. 2233.
1: 627, does that RP1 contact?
0: Negative.
1: Hi, copy. You can clear it out. It's a chronic issue.
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0: In reference to that follow-up, do we know which King Supers? I'm assuming the one in Louisville.
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0: 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I'll head that way after the entry form.
1: Copy.
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0: Block A is holding a noise complaint back out at 714 East Baseline Road. RP's advising the music was turned back up after the officer left. It's 23.
1: Forward you through secondary.
0: Go ahead.
1: Myself and 446 will be backing route to

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1: No problem. 2303. 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I'll be clear. 2303.
0: Okay, 423 secondary.
1: Go ahead.
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1: Yes.
0: I'll be out at Cheeseman and Green Street on a graffiti report. Go for it.
1: Four-two-three, both units arrival. 23-06.

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0: Howard 18, vehicle contact.
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0: 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Unfortunately, you can tell dizziness and possible short loss of consciousness.
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2: 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Can you head over here, please? Affirmative.

0: Engine 528, medic 527, you're responding to 336 Pheasant Run for 30-year-old male, conscious and breathing, complaining of dizziness after an assault. PD is also on scene. You can have FTEC 11.
1: 435, we have an open door.
2: Pilot said, copy FTEC 11.
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1: 23, 26.

Louisville units holding a welfare check on a possible suicidal party somewhere in Louisville. Party threatening to jump off of the B building. RP is the Brothers 2329.

In Louisville units, reference this welfare check. Miraculously, a second RP calling says that Emery lives at this address with his mother, owns guns, unknown where they are in the house, and that Emery is drunk and holding his mom hostage. 2331.

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0: Arcode 5 is connected to the trip with the ambulance to Avista for a med ship, and 446 is going to be on board.
1: 2333.
2: Do we have any information of whether the two RPs are related?
1: That's negative.
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1: And do you want me to show you headed in the Pheasant Run or to the hospital?
0: The one off of Pheasant.
1: 2335.

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1: Theoretically, Emery is.
0: 423, copy. And are we still on the phone with him?
1: Negative, they both disconnected.
0: Where did they copy? I'm coming in the area. Arrival.
1: 2336.

0: 423, that's negative. Just what we heard. 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Do you want those? Short of it is... Dave, from short of it is brother against brother. Boston's in Denver. Emory's in at the Dogwood address. Emory's saying Austin's going to jump. Austin's saying Emory's holding the mother, Millie Mildred, hostage here, and he has access to weapons.
1: Where did he come?
0: 2339.

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0: Two end of watch for Lincoln 12, 22, and 60. Good night.
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1: Copy and route.
0: 03.
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0: 693-560. RP's hanging out for now, advises that there are multiple people out with him. He keeps trying to get in his gray SUV to drive away. They'll call back on 911 if he tries.
1: Copy.
0: 033.
1: 633, copy.
0: 033.
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1: Lincoln 69.
0: Lincoln, sir. Apologies, it's David John Ocean, X-ray 68.
1: I'm sorry, MRU code 4, do you want a second?
0: Lincoln 71, we're code 4. I just messed up my Lincoln number.
1: Got me Lincoln 69, I'm sorry, I'll show you back at 6.
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1: 157.

0: 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Actually, Lincoln 65, you look like you're closer. Lincoln 71's got a warrant.
1: Copy. I'm arriving.
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2: Five-seven-two, clear report.
1: 242.

your units airing on a possible DUI hit-and-run vehicle. Secondhand info from Broomfield in the area of State Highway 7 and Bonanza Drive headed westbound. A white Volvo license plate, David Norris Sam Charles 04, that was involved in a hit-and-run, should have side mirror damage. List to a party off Delphi Drive in Lafayette, aired at 248.

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0: 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Sounds like a, to start with a phone call to Jennifer Tully.
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0: 412.
1: Yeah, 69, code 2.
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0: 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Edward Union Variant, Zebra 82.
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0: 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Superior Starbucks, 100 McCaslin Boulevard, 100 McCaslin Boulevard, Suite 101. There's a customer who said he's afraid for his life. Break.
1: Go ahead.
0: Seth says he's not speaking clearly. He said that he has cancer and is requesting an ambulance. Rip paramedics and route.
1: Back up, give me a route.
0: 546.
1: Cover 67.
2: 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For a male party there who has an unknown medical condition, he says he has a history of cancer and he's afraid for his life. He's also not speaking clearly. Law is en route as well. You've got FTAG 11.

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0: Go ahead.
1: That's a chronic alarm. 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
0: Give you 446 and see you back.

0: 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Good morning, Rick.
1: 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Go ahead.
0: In route to Starbucks.
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0: 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RP's having trouble with his girlfriend or wife, break. The male half is still at the Circle K. Sounds like she's walking back home to 804 Bunting Cove after she crashed his car. RP may mention that he has a bat and a 40 cal. Break.
1: Go ahead.
0: He said that she took her 40 caliber and took off walking. She's last seen wearing a blue backpack and a large coat. Her name is Sarah Copert. RP was difficult to get information from and then disconnected.
1: Can you get my copy and route?
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1: 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Lincoln 71, you can show me out with Lincoln 65, break. Go ahead. I'll be en route to the Bunting Cove address and search for the female party. 611.

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3: 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She may be homicidal or suicidal.
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0: I think it's 6-9. Unknown direction, could be off Spalding, but RP didn't see which way she went.
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0: 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There's a female throwing things at cars. 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

0: 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Edward 50, good morning.
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0: I'll be a two-man training in with Edward 31 going as Edward 35. Good morning.
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1: 6 CQ. 10 units are in holding a District 2 missing person at 32,055 Coal Creek Canyon Drive, 32055 Coal Creek Canyon Drive, for a Robert Paul Blair. RP is Crystal. She's currently at headquarters lobby. 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

attorney in Tulsa, Aaron, and holding a District 5 trespass at 3367 Sunshine Canyon Drive on the north side for a teal truck that's covered by a sleeping bag. It's party camping, 654.

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0: calling in 71 End of Watch Break. Go ahead. You can also show Lincoln 16, 69, 55, End of Watch.
1: Lincoln 71, 16, 69, and 65, 68.
0: Sorry, also Lincoln 16 and 69. Thank you.
1: You're welcome, 16.

0: 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Can one of you call data?
1: 529, copy.
0: Thanks, everyone.

0: 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Good morning.
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0: 645, the female just called back. She's still down there.
1: 645, I missed that. Could you repeat?
0: Just letting you know, the female just called back.
1: Copy.
0: 724.
2: Lincoln 46, beginning of which district, please, good morning.
0: Lincoln 46, good morning. Lincoln 64, sending you a follow-up phone call.
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0: Edward William Victor Ocean 5, Longhorn and Northfoot.
1: 736.
0: We'll be just north of there.
1: 736.

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1: I'll take the missing person on Coal Creek for 645, and I'm out with the RPHQ.
0: 732.

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1: 647, good morning. Lafayette units are information about traffic complaint from Highway 287 and West South Boulder Road. Northbound 287 and South Boulder Road for a white Jeep, bearing license Frank Ocean William Union 16. The driver was being hostile and almost hit a motorcycle and then flipped off the RP. Got them off and was tailgating. Lexington, northbound 733.

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2: Responding.
1: 4001, you're responding to 2nd Ave and Park Street, 2nd and Park in the area for a strong smell of ammonia outside. You've got FTEC 2.
2: Okay.
0: 597 is for some special breaks.
1: 747, go ahead.
0: In service superior traffic break.
1: Go ahead.
0: I'm out with a code 1 vehicle brake for plane at Lucerne and 287.
1: Go ahead with the plane.
0: Adam Boy Charles, Charles 17, in traffic. Is there anybody around that could stop by my location until they get a tow?
1: Lincoln 59.
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0: It's 597. It is able to get a move out from the side of the Bronx. I'm clear.
1: 748.
2: 401's in the area. We'll be investigating.
1: Link to typing. Security mission. 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
3: 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I'll still continue.
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3: Dispatch 4001, do you have an address for the RP?
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0: 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They acknowledged Paige. 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
1: Internet. Edward 46, copy of plate. Go ahead. Edward Nora Frank, Sam 66. 810.

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0: Altitude agency assist with Broomfield PD for a DV that occurred yesterday at Flag Park, 12400 Flag Drive. They're requesting a deputy respond routine to 203 Lowell Lane in Broomfield Break.
1: Go ahead.
0: That 203 Lowell Lane address is a park that's near Lowell and Huron.
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They're now at headquarters in the lobby for property damage at 16.

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0: 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And RP said there was also a male urinating in his yard.
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1: So 796, I'll try and get a hold of the owner. You can clear, I'll handle the service.
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0: 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Good morning.
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0: 796, any of that animal complaint at mile marker 11 of Highway 92 for the cow. Holder closed their call, and the cow is now standing in the road.
1: Copy and route. Can you advise rangers again, since it came from their property?
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0: V out of Oklahoma, David Queen, 2020, V Erie Parkway, and Dawson.
1: 236. This is 84 in County Law.
2: Go ahead.
1: Can you let 796 know I'll handle the cow and ask for help if needed?
2: Seven nine six, I copy. Thank you.
1: 836.
3: Legion 684 secondary.
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1: 837. 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There's a child in a black Lexus SUV without a car seat. Child was possibly 1 year old. It's bearing Idaho plate, Adam 003, Boy King.
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0: Paramedics arrested Soaring Heights, 3280 Weld County Road 5, Soaring Heights, for a kindergartner that has her leg stuck in the playground equipment.
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0: 9 o'clock.

0: 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We haven't been able to reach them by phone or pager.
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0: Truck 206, you're responding to Soaring Heights Elementary at 3280 County Road 5. 3280 Will County Road 5.
1: Right.
0: Soaring Heights Elementary, the north side of the playground for a kindergartner with their legs stuck in some playground equipment.
1: I started supervisor, and I'm just
2: trying to know what's
1: out of the Starbucks parking lot.
0: 901. You're just south of the Starbucks parking lot?
1: Yeah, in the parking area.
0: Copy, break 529.
3: Left 29, route H2.
0: Anyone?
4: Everybody's just clear with proof of service.
0: Anyone? Is there a parts in Open Space Unit if I can check on 1762?
2: 1764. Yeah, I can. What was their last location?
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0: 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This is Old Laramie Trail.
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0: Ever 48. Go ahead.
2: 902.
0: I'll respond to Soaring Heights. Edward 36 can remain at the high school.
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0: 902.
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0: 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Edward 50, City, a follow up phone call.
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0: Do you have a Louisville supervisor? 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Break for a number.
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0: 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Mafia unit, there you're holding an animal complaint. It's a phone call to start for a barn swallow at 656 Beaupre Avenue.

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0: 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You've got FTAC 11.
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0: Edward Paul King, 091, the Clarence Parkway in 55.
1: 918.

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0: Edward 48, information.
1: Edward 48.
0: I'm clear of the medical at Soaring Heights and we'll be on a fire drill at Soaring Heights.
1: 921.

Louis Spillier during and holding a District 2 parking complaint in front of 922 St. Andrews Lane, 922 St. Andrews Lane for a white Subaru that's been parked there the last few days. 923.

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1: Go ahead.
0: Colorado, Boy David Young John 28, 66 and 36 box truck.
1: 924.

0: Number 46, Charles. Number 46. Charles Paul, Ocean Union 53, North 119th and Erie Parkway.
1: 926.

0: Edward 48.
1: Edward 48.
0: Soaring Heights, we have an RP that's calling in. He's not there at school. He's in Frederick, but he's saying that his wife, who has a restraining order, is trying to pick up the kids. Break.
1: Go ahead.
0: Her name is Deanne Stonk. She already tried to pick up her other daughter from Erie High School, but the daughter refused to go with her. The female is in a Volvo XC90 white in color, or possibly a black 2020 Cherokee.
1: Copy. And is she restrained from kids?
0: According to the RP, she is. We'll try to find the restraining order.
1: Copy. If I could just get that confirmed on that, I want it.
0: 931.

0: They reported 6 clear summons. Four for one clear, and I'll take the parking complaint.
1: Thank you for.

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1: Six four five, code 4.
0: 936.
2: Think about that, code 2.
0: Go ahead.
2: Colorado personalized, Mary Ocean, Ocean, Robert, Edward, Sam, Lake Meadow, 95th.
0: Okay, thanks.

0: Fred.
1: 936 county units were notifying emergency services of a technical rescue for a fallen climber at Nine Mill Road on the north side of Bastille. 936.
2: 1594 acknowledges moving to fire.
1: 1596.

0: 1800-1594.
1: Okay, it is during holding a property damage report.
2: 1910, acknowledging for RMR.
1: 1936.

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1: It's that 205,
2: yeah,
1: it's en route.
3: Battalion Chief 205, Engine 209, Emergency Services RMR, Support 205, you're en route to El Dorado Springs Canyon, approximately 9 Neal Road. It's going to be the Bastille Crack climbing area on the north side for a fallen climber. He's got FTAC 12.
4: Battalion 205 copies. Are we going to set up fire 2 for coordination with RMR?
5: Your unit is frozen out to
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5: 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A 72-year-old female had passed out, is conscious.
0: 1594 copies. You can show me responding.
3: 1594, okay. It's 938.

0: 1800 from Armour 1910. Do you know if the patient is on the road?
1: Okay,
0: the north side of that field goes right to the road.
2: We had, although we had multiple callers, we didn't have anybody with the patient.
3: We have a Boulevard Washington Avenue, McCaslin in Washington. There's a kayaker on the lake.
4: 1764 area check.
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0: 5 clear.
1: 3 units are holding an animal complaint for a dog at large in the area of 1196 Washburn Court. 1196 Washburn. 946.
2: Edward 41.
1: Edward 41 confirming you'll take the animal complaint.
3: RMR 1910. Medic 20-200-209 Battalion Chief 205.
1: 940.
3: The fall victim is on the approach to the Bastille Crack climbing area. They're sending a male party wearing a blue shirt down to meet responders and guide you in.
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3: 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She's conscious and breathing via FTEC 13.
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4 for 1 arrival. And pursuit. Bird 48, we're still looking on locating a restraining order. Seems like their last name is actually going to be Stone Kate. Copy. 946.

0: 792. I'm going to be making contact with one young male in a dark sedan. I am at the intersection of County Road 68 and Aspen Meadows Road.
1: Captain, do you need cover?
0: 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I will call for cover if I need more once I find out more information.
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0: You can task me to 48 and I'll be in route to Soaring Heights.
1: Having Edward 48, I still have you on the fire drill. Do you want me to clear you from that, put you on this restraining order call?
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1: I know, 9:45.

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You've got FTAC 14.

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0: Confirm, it is not. 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
3: Copy. And Canyon, is there any information on a possible ready report for District 4 from Diagonal Highway to Niwot, Longmont bound Diagonal at Niwot for a black SUV, carrying license, Zebra George Ocean, Adam Tom, unable to maintain lanes, it's possibly a Toyota Highlander and was swerving into the shoulder. 948.
0: Dispatch, fire medic 206, you can disregard that. We've made
3: Edward entry. 41, you can cancel all shoe back in service.
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3: 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Possible stroke, 949.

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0: Battalion 205, Medic 202, and Engine 209 are on scene. Battalion 205 is assuming command. We're making entry into the field and looking for contact with the patient.
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0: 565.
1: Yeah, but Lewis, officer, give me a call. 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
0: Copy right, 441. 441. Can you call 565? I put you on their call and his phone number is in 91.
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0: Thank you, 1001.
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0: 450.
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0: 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I still need to call from the Louisville officer.
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3: Information for Edward 36. I'm now with Logan Stevens. She's from the high school. She's over here at Soaring Heights.
1: Copy break, Edward 36. Edward 50, I'll call him. Thank you, 206.
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0: Lafayette Unitarian holding a 9 PD. Who is that for one?
1: Abrams, for one.
0: Captain Lafayette Unitarian holding a 911 hang up at Good Samaritan. They said it was accidental at 10:09.
2: Lincoln 19, I'll call them. You can clear it.
0: 10:09.
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0: Car personalized, Lincoln 3, Nora 4, 1500 Golden.
1: 10-12. Four for one. Go ahead.
2: Can clear the assist at the PDA, take care of that, and I think the fraud is related to the call I'm on now, so you can check that on me.
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0: He has expressed that he doesn't know his name and is lost. 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He's wearing a beige shirt, black shorts, and no shoes.

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1: 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Conscious and breathing. 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

0: Lefty unit. 441, what was your traffic? 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No response, Lafayette unit steering and holding a disturbance at the Kismet 1381 Forest Park Circle, 13814 Forest Park Circle. A male was causing a disturbance and yelling. He just walked into the parking lot and was cursing at customers. He's last seen wearing a blue shirt, has a drumstick, and white hair.
1: 1800, hygiene fire will be monitored.
0: 1034.
2: Hygiene fire monitoring is 1034.
3: Four for one clear, and you can clear the pending fraud.
0: 1034.
4: Five 29 with Lafayette, like some assistance on that disturbance.
3: Lincoln 19 for him, thank you.
4: Copy him route, Rapo and Trudeau.
5: 4001, 4021 responding.
0: 1035.
2: 4001 and 4021.
1: Terminating service. I'll head up for disturbance as well.
2: Main, second and Old Main.
0: 1035
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Lafayette Unitarian holding of District 1, Intrusion, 1360 Lander Lane, 1360 Lander Lane, for basement motion.

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0: 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He's aware.
1: 1036.
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1: They were available if needed.
0: Okay, I'll give them a call and UTL on the 30 to 31.
1: Thank you, 242.
2: 529 Nero.
1: 10:42.

turning, is there information on a traffic report? 40,000 Boulder Canyon Drive eastbound at 40,000 Boulder Canyon Drive for a black 4Runner bearing license Frank Paul X-ray Charles Knight 7 that was weaving all over. He's now crossing Canyon and going into the city. We'll pass it on to them as well. It's 10:44.

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0: Patient has been transported to BCH. Command is being transferred to 1594. They'll be your contact moving forward. Battalion 205, clear and back in service.
1: 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It's 1045.

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0: I'll be clear, UTL. Thanks to County, and you can take that lineup.
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unit fires in Route 10, Mineral Road and North 107th Street, Mineral North 107th, just west of the intersection for a lift assist for Chevy Tahoe. 1048.

0: 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The party slipped out of the seat of their Chevy Tahoe. Exact address per Rapid SOS is 10335 Highway 52, and you've got FTEC 14.
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0: County Fire, truck 206.
1: Is that truck 206?
0: Yes, ma'am. Truck 206 cleared the scene at Boulder Peak Avenue. Medic 207 is transporting. If PD or co-responders were en route, you can cancel them.
1: 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It's 1051.
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0: The 529, need a second.
1: I don't think so. They were UTL so far.
0: Okay, copy.
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1: There's a walk-in theft report at records at HQ. Can you take that?
0: This one needs a deputy, please.
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0: 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I'll be returning to law. 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

0: 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Three vehicles at Diamond Circle and North Highway 287. 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
1: 47.
0: So Mazda CX-5, blocking traffic at Arapaho Road and 287, just west of the intersection.
1: Copy in the area.
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0: 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I'll be en route to Morning Glory Cafe. 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

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It was attended by one male. Hello, 29.

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0: Is there any additional on the location of this other than south side of St. Brand? Is it east or west of
2: 7652?
1: Go ahead.
2: Charles Robert
1: That's
2: Edward Adam Tom
1: just,
2: Robert,
1: just
2: X-ray 37,000 looking at
1: 1134. Lincoln 64, clear rest break. Go ahead. Can you show myself in core 12 en route to the address of the child issue?
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1: 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Lincoln 46, sending you a phone call reference to Cold Burglary at the Anytime Fitness.
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0: I've got a lot too.
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1: Go ahead.
6: Sounds like 529 is closer to 652. He's going to respond and I'll be in service.
1: 12-8. Lafayette is the mail from earlier is back at Morning Glory Cafe, 1377 Forest Park Circle, 1377 Forest Park Circle. He's irate and screaming outside in the parking lot.
5: When you're 46, you can break me.
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7: Hey, Herman, you can cancel 46, 19's got to cover.
1: Lincoln 46, I'll put you back in the cold guard.
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1: 12-1,

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0: Denver 46. We've got the suspect on the line right now. He's telling us that he's going to be exiting the apartment.
1: Copy. Suspect's going to exit the apartment. 1214.

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0: Chase Bank 2990, there's a male there refusing to leave.
1: Edward 50, come in out.
0: Edward 9, are you available to cover?
2: Copy enough.
0: Thank you. And so far it sounds verbal only. They did say that he's getting aggressive. No weapon seen and no associated vehicle.
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0: 1217.
2: 746, we've got four people that are inside. 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
0: 524.
4: Charles, Nor Charles, Mary 17.
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0: three units for notified state of a traffic complaint, Highway 36 from McCaslin, 36 from McCaslin, Boulder bound.
1: Yeah.
0: For road rage. 1221.

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Okay. 12th,

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0: 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Got FTAC 11.
1: Engine 425, we copy, ma'am. 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
1: Twelve forty-five.

0: So Unitarian Housing and Animal complained at the King Supers, 1375 East South Boulder Road, the parking lot of 1375 East South Boulder Road, for a hot dog and a silver Toyota Camry with Kansas plates. 1247.
1: Four for seven, bro.
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0: The railroad crossing on 55th between Central and Arapahoe is blinking. Not sure who you can notify about that, but the arms are up and it's just going.
1: 1253.
2: 474, I got RP calling me back on that previous follow-up. Can you put me back on it, please?
1: Copy.

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1: 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You've got FTAC 12.
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0: 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There's a 13-year-old who's in the front office with the health nurse, 1338.
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Attorney, is there anyone holding a phone call for an assault report at 14490 Benton Street? And Luffy is holding a walk-in cold report assault at the PD. 13 56.

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0: 1359.
2: Edward 29 in service, and I'll take that for 50. Good morning.
0: 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Lake 46, medical.

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1: 1404.
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0: 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Did you say Terra Circle?
1: Terry Road. George Young, Robert Ocean Sam.
0: 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We're 2-7.
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0: 不是很。41 arrival. 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
1: Edward 22.
0: I'll be a one-man training unit with Edward 39 going out as Edward 22, and we'll take that welfare check.
1: Copy, I'll be attempting to contact Kara Trujillo. She was just released from detox yesterday. RP hasn't been able to get a hold of her. RP is her father.
0: Copy.
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1: 1450.
2: Law is en route and well, and you've got FTAC 13.
1: Private 1, can you head to the medical at Bell Flatirons, break?
0: 565, I'll take it.
3: Tower 205, copy.
1: Okay, how do you want me to close out this front?
2: And Tower 205, Medic 205, looks like Law is only going to respond if you request them specifically.
1: Copy, that female at Bell Flatirons, building 27106, was in her 30s, opened the door and didn't look good, was laying on the floor and slurring.
2: 1415.
1: Her words. She can't, now she can't get the door open.
0: Copy, I'm familiar.
1: 1416.
0: Six, four, five,
1: two,
0: two. 645. Boy George Young, Frank 45. The peak to peak, that county line, Kelly Hall campground.
1: Routine 16.

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0: Spirit and Tulsa Air, need to hold an outdated agency assist for Bell Flatter. An officer with Steamboat Springs is requesting contact for goods a hit and run suspect 1418.
1: 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Dispatch, Medic 425.
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1: I have a person from the DA's office calling reference Benjamin Echevarria. 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
2: Lincoln
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having this hearing and holding a District 6 property damage at Eldorado Springs Resort Pool happened in the parking lot, 294 Artesian Drive, 1428. And state patrol tickets are very clear, 1429.

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1: 5-2-1.
0: Looking at the parking complaint at the CJ. If that's an anonymous caller, you can clear that call.
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2: Boyd Wall, Union Queen 09, 21,000, Highway 119.
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0: 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Lincoln 70. 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

4243. Doing answer information on District 3 traffic complaint from North Foothills Highway and Ute Highway, North Foot and 66 for a white Civic that was tailgating the RP, its bearing license, Frank Paul, Ocean Edward, 44, RP is not following billing, 1443.

0: 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Go ahead.
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1: Go ahead.
2: Broomfield's running emergency west into Superior. Do we have any information on their call?
1: No, we will give them a call.
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1: 581, copy, thanks.
0: You're welcome, 4246.
1: 347, clear, citation break.
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0: 1459. 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
0: Copy break, Lafayette units, airing and holding a follow-up phone call. RP's name is Juan, said that a female officer called him 1501. Lincoln 64, I can take the pending call. I think it's for me. Thank you, 1501.

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1: 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We'll need a deputy for the call that I'm on, please.
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0: 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This will be a warrant attempt, and can I get a cover?
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0: Avery.
2: Okay. All right, 29, you can start 625 at the county island. We'll see if Llama can send one. 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
0: 65.
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0: We're en route from headquarters. I don't think we need to send someone from Longmont. Thank you.

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0: 774, can you handle a phone call reference to a civil issue? Our page has questions about her ex being served.
1: 774, I'll try.
0: Okay, thanks.

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1: Lincoln 60.
0: 900 South Highway 287 at Jack's Outdoor Gear. Suspect took items and then said that he would be back and that he had to pick up his kids from school. RP would like him trespassed as well.
1: Stop being around.
0: 1523. Okay, is there any holding a animal complaint at 2323 55th Street for a neglect case? 1523.
2: When I'm 6, you can stack that on me, I'll call her.
0: Thank you, 1524.
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0: 1524.

0: 10 units airing and holding a phone call reference and assist RPS questions regarding archery shooting for District 6.
1: I've got that. 1529. 561, end of watch, come in.
0: 561, good night.

796. Can you clear me from this warrant attempt and assign me the follow-up at 55th? 1531.

needed some information on traffic complaint, Mineral Road and East County Line, eastbound Mineral from East County Line Road for a gray Chevy Trax that had an aggressive driver, 1533.

0: Lincoln 2-2, I'll send you the welfare check at 2020 Euro Circle for a Lexus door that's been open since 10 a.m.
1: Lincoln 2-2, copy.
0: 1536.
1: Lincoln 52.
0: Go ahead.
1: Post to the welfare check, I can take that.
0: Okay, Lincoln 2-2, I'll send you the theft.

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1: On which call?
0: The trespass at Jack's Outdoor.
1: Okay, go ahead.
0: Just met with management. That party has left. We have no crime. They'll call back if he needs to be trespassed. All units clear.
2: Four, two, three, clear, break.
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1: Lincoln 60, I'll show you clear of the theft and back in service.
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0: 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Got a text to 911 advising of a vehicle crash break.
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2: 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We have not made verbal contact with anyone on scene yet. You've got FTEC 2.

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1: Paramedics are at the Club Circle on West Dillon Road. Club Circle, West Dillon Road. RP's boyfriend wants to go to the detox in the ER. Possibly has a broken arm. It is DK.
3: 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We have another RP saying it is one vehicle rollover where one party is trapped.
1: 608.
0: 40.
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0: 423, you can clear this message left. And I can head to cover 435 on right down the street.
3: Medic 528, you're responding to Club Circle on West Dillon Road on a party who's requesting a detox. You've got FTAC 11.
0: Four zero four, you should be clear.
1: 6528,
6: okay. Is PD en route?
3: That's affirm. You have 435 and 423 en route.
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3: 1610.
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3: Arrival with a single car accident. It is blocking partially the downhill lane. We'll call this Sugarloaf Command.
2: Copy, one car blocking the eastbound lane. Sugarloaf Command is 1613.
3: Sugarloaf Command will be investigating.
2: 1613.
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0: 423 information.
5: Go ahead.
0: I've got someone pointing me towards the Coal Creek Golf Course. I think the RP might be in this area.
2: Sixteen thirteen.

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0: 1600 Sugar Loaf Command. 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We're setting up the scene.
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1: 435 information. Still haven't located the male.
0: Copy. The RP Cindy was associated to a gray Mazda.
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1: 6018. 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I'll take the pending. 6018.
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You've got FTAC 12.

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0: South 112th and Campus Drive, South 112th Campus Drive, northbound lanes. There's a vehicle that's smoking.
2: Can you
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0: Resulted from a three-car accident, and there was also a...
1: 520 Queen Frank
0: going on at the
1: King.
0: Site. 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You've got FTAC 13.
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0: 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We have one northbound lane, 287.
8: Yeah, 316, we're already canceled, thanks.
5: 1631.
4: Copy, one northbound lane of 287 is open right now at 1631.
9: Lincoln 22, do you have any additional?
0: Lincoln 60, I'll advise, but I believe that's the same. Lincoln 60, I will.
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10: Edward 41, I'll take that assault from Edward 22, he's aware.
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11: 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I'm just about the arrival. Does he want me to reload him since he's on extra duty?
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9: 423 information.
4: Go ahead.
10: I was able to reach the male by phone. He's talking with paramedics right now. I'm not sure if he's going to refuse services, but 435 isn't. Have to keep looking at the moment.
6: Hey, let's hold traffic after this black pickup truck goes by until they get loaded.
4: 435, did you copy?
9: Can you repeat?
4: The male involved is speaking. Stand by, the male involved is speaking with the paramedics right now, so your discretion if you want to keep looking.
9: Copy.
4: 635, go ahead.
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2: 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Have a good night.
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3: 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Have a good night.
1: 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There was shot 16, take a

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0: 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Could you keep me on this for notes?
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0: Last year unit.
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1: 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Levy 8 is Arian holding a phone call reference lost property from Centaur Circle. 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

0: 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Edwards 41, go ahead.
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City entering, holding a District 6 parking complaint at Davidson Mesa Overlook for a black Jeep, as well as a follow-up phone call reference someone shining a spotlight into RP's house in the mountains, 6048.

0: 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Edward 29, I'll take the follow-up.
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1: Go ahead.
2: All northbound lanes on 27 are open.
1: Jumping northbound lanes on 27 are back open at 1655.

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0: Hygiene Road, North 61st Street. Hygiene, North 61st. A time ago, there was a male walking in the middle of the road.
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County units bearing information on a hazard in the area of Greenbrier Restaurant, 8735 North Butte Hills Highway, for two bear cubs that were trying to cross the road, 1659.

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1: 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End of watch. Good
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There's people smoking drugs in a Toyota Prius.

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3: 1-3-3, could you put me on a potential disturbance VISTA and interrupt, or not interrupt, arrival?
1: Copy, do you need a second?
3: You could start with, like, security is here talking with one of the patients. 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
1: 435.
4: 435, 0.
1: 1714.

0: any unitary information on a possible ready report for Arapahoe Road, North 75th Street, Arapahoe and 75th, Silver Chrysler, bearing license Edward Mary George, Ocean 16, that was unable to maintain lanes, last seen headed eastbound at 1716.
1: 65, could you repeat that?
0: Affirm, it's a Silver Chrysler bearing license Edward Mary George, Ocean 16, that was headed eastbound from Arapahoe and 75th.
1: 65, copy.
0: 1716.

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1: Go ahead.
0: He says the food delivery driver waiting for orders to come in. No drugs. You can show both units clear.
1: Lincoln 60, city record service.
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1: 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I'm sending you an injured bird.
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0: Good morning, District 3.
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0: Top Flight units, airing a possible DUI in the area west of Boulder Road and Odessa Drive, headed westbound. Maroon Lexus RX 350, driven by an intoxicated male that was yelling at PRP while they were walking their dog. 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RP no longer is visual at 1759.
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0: Eighteen oh one.